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21 Pilots Stressed Out on Indie 103.3, alternative from the 90s and 2000s. One of those acts we got coming through because of a, you know, festival setting, because of a big event with the Final Four happening once again this weekend. Carb Day coming up on Friday. Don't miss out on the Switchfoot and Counting Crows, part of the entertainment for that mini festival event show. It's Offspring, Kids Aren't All Right.

Eddie 103.3, alternative from the 90s and 2000s. I'm Steve with kind of a threefer coming through this year to the Ruoff with the Rise of the Rock Tour. Godsmack is your headliner. Stone Temple Pilots part of that. And Dorothy, another act, is going to be on that lineup too. Stone Temple Pilots, Interstate Love Song.

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Foo Fighters and Indie 103.3, alternative from the 90s and 2000s. I'm Steve, and Dave Grohl has talked about that song, saying they do mix up their set list. If you've seen some Foo Fighters shows, you know they don't play the same one back to back. And they mix up the songs that they bring in and out. But he has said that is the one that's going to always be part of their set list. It's Paloma and Blurry.

Rudor's down when I'm gone on Indy 103.3, alternative fun, the 90s and 2000s. I'm Steve with Breaking Benjamin coming up. No Doubt and Fallout Boy next after Marcy Playground. Sex and Candy.

103.3, alternative from the 90s and 2000s. I'm Steve. It's another week, and No Doubt at the Sphere coming up. One of part of their run, their residency at the Sphere is No Doubt. Don't Speak.

Breaking Benjamin, the Diary of Jane on Indy 103.3. Alternative from the 90s and 2000s, and still part of our concert's future. We'll have those guys coming through in September to the Ruoff, and added a few more. Keep up with that concert calendar, indy1033.com. 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

Killers, somebody told me on Indy 103.3, alternative in the 90s and 2000s, and a solo run for Brandon Flowers this year. Solo album being worked on, solo shows definitely at Austin City Limits this year, and more. Whole band touring with the Foo Fighters this year is the Pretender.

Stayed with Outside on Indie 103.3, alternative from the 90s and 2000s. I'm Steve Lanning, up Weezer and Lumineers coming up. It's Lanny Kravitz right now with American Woman.

Z103.3, alternative in the 90s and 2000s. I'm Steve with a perfect opportunity to tell you what we got going on at the Railbird Music Festival. We got more tickets to give away for this June 6th and 7th show. It's in Louisville. It's a nice little road trip. 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

Cindy 103.3 Alternative from the 90s and 2000s. I'm Steve. Don't miss out on some of the stuff we just added to the contest page. Weird Al coming through August 6th. Yes, to the Ruoff. Always a fun show. I think they're going to have a musical about Weird Al, of course, with his music. But hey, see his concert August 6th. Enter to win those tickets. Indy1033.com on the contest page. Some.

Nirvana on Indie 103.3, alternative from the 90s and 2000s, like Pearl Jam on the way. So those guys were going to actually perform at Eddie Vedder's Ohana Fest this year. Usually it's just Eddie Vedder doing his solo thing, but whole Pearl Jam on the way. Pearl Jam on the way with Black right after Neon Trees.

KGL Finney, No Rest for the Wicked on Indie 103.3, alternative on the 90s and 2000s. A hit. Going deeper than the hits next weekend, though, is we got Summer Camp Weekend rolling in for Memorial Day weekend. It's where we pull out the deep cuts from the 90s and 2000s. That starts on Friday.

All American Rejects on Indie 103.3, alternative in the 90s and 2000s. 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

Foo Fighters on Indie 103.3, alternative from the 90s and 2000s. I'm Steve with Finger 11 coming up. Stone Temple Pilots on the way. Smashing Pumpkins right now, 1979.

Cindy 103.3, alternative from the 90s and 2000s. And Steve, Stone Temple Pilots coming to the Roo Off here this summer. Going to be there with Godsmack with the Rise of the Rock Tour, Stone Temple Pilots Creep.

Fallout Boy, light him up on Indy 103.3, alternative from the 90s and 2000s. I'm Steve, bringing you into the last part of the day with Linkin Park and Semisonic coming up after Collective Soul, December

Linkin Park with Numb on Indie 103.3, alternative from the 90s and 2000s. And your tickets to Weird Al. 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

Psalm 41 with Fat Lip on Indie 103.3, alternative from the 90s and 2000s. Steve, have a super rest of your Monday, the few minutes we got left, and we'll do it again tomorrow. It's fun some nights. Some

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I'm Thor. 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

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I'm Thor. 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

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My name's Thor. Be sure to catch the Woody Show this morning from 6 to 10 for your drive in and Ben for your drive home. 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

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Yeah.

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My name's Thor. Be sure to catch the Woody Show this morning from 6 to 10 for your drive in and Ben for your drive home. It all happens right here on Indy 103.3, alternative from the 90s and 2000s. 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

Indy 103.3. Welcome to Tuesday. We are in it right now. The 103-minute commercial-free music marathon, plus free money fair and money coming up in four songs.

All right, before we get you into that $1,000 win, sunny skies today. You're going to love it until about 5 o'clock when some rain starts to move through. And that rain is going to pretty much last through the week. We might get a break on Thursday. It'll be a little wet and wild for the weekend as well. We'll see how it all plays out. We are Indy 103.3. I'm Teresa. Keyword, free money ferret. It's all that.

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such a good run, all from the 90s and 2000s. You know, euphoric moments like Finger 11 Paralyzer. I got some My Chemical Romance on the way right now. It's Imagine Dragons. We are Indie 103.

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I'm Teresa, giving you a chance to go to the Smashing Pumpkins. Win them before you can buy them. Three songs away. 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

let's get this in your pocket. Smashing Pumpkins coming to town. This is going to be such an insane Rats in a Cage tour celebrating 30 years of Melancholy and the Infinite Sadness, performed in its entirety with deep cuts. It's going to be awesome. Tickets go on sale Friday, 10 a.m., but this pair is yours free. Open up the iHeart app with us up and on. Hit the red mic, and all you got to say is T.

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Your 103-minute commercial-free music marathon. I'm Teresa, getting you ready for money. Free Money Fair. It's going to be here in four songs right now. I got your Blink. 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
1: Oh my God, no way. Oh my God, that is so
0: She was in shock. I love it.
1: I don't know. What am I not going to do with it?
0: Girl, I am so happy you scored that win. You are next after Paramore. 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

Just a heads up, the Fever are going to continue their four-game homestand tomorrow. They're going to be hosting the Portland Fire for the first time in franchise history at Gainbridge Fieldhouse. So if you haven't scooped up tickets yet, season's just started. Get up in it. 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

new season about to premiere September 16. I need to do like a South Park summer bender. Now that it's like on Paramount Plus, which I, isn't it? Is it Paramount or Peacock? Whatever. I don't watch that, so I forget it's there. And all right, now let me write it on my hand so I don't forget. 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

0: a good afternoon. We have each other. I'm going to keep you in a good mood. I'm going to make everything just positive Polly today. I'm Teresa. I'm even smiling. Can you hear it? I was born with an RBF. I don't enjoy it, but I'm pushing through for you. It's true. I'm Teresa. We are Indy 103.3. Here's the deal. I'm going to give you $1,000 in three songs, and I'm going to give you a good Miller Lite Carb Day bonus win this hour.
1: Look, if you had one shot or one opportunity to seize everything you ever wanted in one moment, would you capture it?

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That's going to be, somebody asked me if I thought it was going to sell out. It's going to be close. It's going to be a good one because it's a specialty show, kind of like Stained, the 25th anniversary of Break the Cycle. Those are selling out like crazy. 30 Years of Melancholy will probably do the same. We'll see. Weezer, let's go. After this, Free Money Ferret's coming in to give you $1,000. We are in D103.3.

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B103.3. That's another show coming to town. Jimmy Eat World's Bleed American 25th Anniversary Tour, June 10th. If you want money to buy your tickets, I can help with that. In three songs, the free money fair, it's going to be here to give you a keyword to win $1,000.

Before I give you this $1,000, I'm reading the story right now, a new diet trend. It's known as biblical eating or the Bible diet. People are eating food that is in the Bible, like bread and fish. You're replacing ultra-processed pesticides, so you're eating organic, basically. But they're calling it the Bible diet. I mean, I'm Catholic. I'm not knocking it. We're just renaming it is what I'm guessing. All right, let's do blink, then a keyword to put $1,000 in your pocket. We are in D103.3. I took her out.

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I'll tell you what, no matter what you're doing this weekend, I mean, obviously, the Indy 500 themed moments all over the city are everywhere and anywhere. So this is just your reminder, no matter what you're doing this weekend, please be responsible. Don't drink and drive. Get a DD, ride share, whatever you got to do. Look out for one another, all right? Your precious cargo. I love you guys. We are Indy 103.3.

103.3. It's Teresa. One more hour with you. I got the free money fair coming in three songs. And you know what I'm excited for? Love Fool by The Cardigans. It's happening after this.

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Y2K version. Late 90s version. I'm Teresa. We are Indy 103.3. I got Jet, then the Free Money Ferret coming in to give you a keyword so you can pocket $1,000. 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

So real quick, let's see, the rain should start at around 6 o'clock today. A new study says touching grass actually leads to greater life satisfaction. You know, like people say, go hug a tree, you tree hugger. Well, that's really a thing. Walking on grass, barefoot, hugging trees, touch grass, be out in nature. Try it today before it rains. Just see how much better you feel. I'm serious. We are Indy 103.3.

quick heads up. I still have time with you this hour, but when Ben gets in here next, you're going to have another shot to get tickets to the Smashing Pumpkins, all right? The win is going to be at 4:50, so keep that in mind. We are Indy 103.3.

my friends. I got to get out of here. We are Indy 103.3. I'm Teresa, passing the baton to Benjamin. He's in next, and he's got a lot of money and a lot of free to toss you. Have a good day. Enjoy the rest of this soundtrack. You're doing a good job. I'm proud of you, and I'll see you tomorrow at 10 a.m. sharp, all right? I love you. When the

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Indy 103.3, good afternoon. It's Ben. It's Tuesday, May 19th. And we're here. We're doing a show, and you're part of that show. And if there's something that you would like to add to the show, you can tap the little red microphone when you're listening to us on the free iHeartRadio app. You can also hit me up on Instagram at Benderman. Let's get into it with Lenny Kravitz.

0: Indy 103.3, it's Ben and the Free Money Fair. It's been making its rounds, dropping off those $1,000 keywords. And our latest winner is Sherry in Frankfurt.
1: Oh, my God. No way. Oh, my God. That is so unbelievable.
0: Well, now it's believable because it happened. So do you have any plans for the free money, the $1,000?
1: I don't know. What am I not going to do with it? Take care of some results, more than likely.
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Teresa will kick off our Indy 103.3 summer camp weekend. 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

Indy 103.3, the weather here for central Indiana. After today, going to get much cooler. High of 84 with a chance for showers and thunderstorms throughout the rest of the evening. And then tomorrow, high of just 61 and cloudy. Thursday, high of 68, partly sunny. Carb day looks like it's going to be a little wet in the morning. High of 64 with rain chances. Saturday, a high of 72 and cloudy. Then a chance for rain on race day with a high of 74.

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0: 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Julie, congratulations. You have won $1,000.
1: This is amazing. My heart is pumping. Like, this is so crazy.
0: Okay, so now that you've won the money, have you had any time to think about what you might do with the money?
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0: That sounds like a great idea. Another chance to win $1,000 is going to happen for you right after this song.

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1: Coin. That's coin.
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Indy 103.3, it's been another big concert announced for Indy for this summer. Just the other day, October 20th, Cambridge Fieldhouse, Smashing Pumpkins. You will have a chance to win a pair of tickets in two songs. Just make sure you're listening to Indy 103.3 on our free iHeartRadio app for your chance to win.

0: 103.3. It's Ben with your chance right now at a pair of tickets to see Smashing Pumpkins. This show is just announced for Gainbridge Fieldhouse October 20th. Here's how you qualify. Tap the little red microphone when you're listening to us on the free iHeartRadio app and tell us what your favorite Pumpkins song is and who you take with you to the show for your chance to win. Brittany.
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0: 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The free money ferret did it again. Another $1,000 winner. This time it's Deborah. Sorry, that was my really bad Ray Romano impression. Deborah, you won $1,000.
1: Oh, you're kidding. Oh, my goodness. Oh, wow.
0: I know. And right before the weekend. So you're going into weekend, $1,000 in your pockets. Do you have any plans for the money?
1: I think I'm going to put it toward bills.
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In case you missed this hour's nationwide cue, we're just going to go ahead and repeat it for you now. You still have a few minutes to use it. It is fun. F-U-N. 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Good luck.

Indy 103.3, it's Ben. If you are planning to travel for Memorial Day weekend, plan ahead. 45 million Americans expected to travel at least 50 miles or more this Memorial Day weekend, which is, according to AAA, a record. Gas is up 47 cents from last month. Average nationally, $4.52. 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

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I love a good road trip movie. Green Day. Green Day inspired comedy titled Nimrods is getting a theatrical release later this year. The movie is centered around three high school friends who go on a road trip thinking that their band has been booked to open for Green Day. Looks like it's going to hit theaters August 14th.

Indy 103.3 Smashing Pumpkins celebrating 30 years of melancholy with a new tour. They will be here in Indy at Cambridge Fieldhouse October 20th. You'll have two chances tomorrow to win tickets. $10.50 with Teresa, $4.50 with myself. 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

0: Can't stop the spirits when I need you. 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
1: 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Three drivers involved in an accident yesterday at practice for the Indianapolis 500. Pato Ward, Alexander Rossi, and Romain Grosjean. Rossi was taken to the hospital for evaluation. Rossi and Ward are both set to start in the top six positions of the Indy 500 on Sunday. Next practice session, carb day, on Friday.

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Our buddy Steve is in next. You are, of course, in good hands. If you need me, come find me. I love hearing from you. Instagram, TikTok, Threads, X at Benderman. 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

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I'm Steve. I don't know if there's anybody that hates Weird Al. 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

Atari's Boys of Summer on Indie 103.3, alternative in the 90s and 2000s. I'm Steve. Official start of summer, not the technical start of summer, happening this weekend. It is Memorial Day weekend. It's summer camp weekend. We got the Indy 500 going on. Of course, a lot of barbecues. And it's the summer camp weekend as we kick everything off with digging deep into our collection of 90s and 2000s music. That starts on Friday. It's Indy 103.3.